Good evening. It's 8 o'clock. It's Thursday evening, and it's time for the Thursday night roundtable here on the W3GMS repeater, located in Parkersburg, Pennsylvania, on a frequency of 146.985, and the PL tone is 100 hertz. We meet here every Thursday evening at 8 o'clock for the Thursday night roundtable, and we also have a technical net called the Monday Night Workbench on Monday nights at 8 p.m. Please throw us your technical questions and operating questions. Good net. I encourage you to check out Monday night at 8 o'clock, as well as next week for the Thursday night roundtable. Both of them are weekly nets, and they are a lot of fun. I encourage you to listen in. Let's see here. Here's some intermod. We do experience intermod every now and then, so be prepared to use Echolink or AllStar if available as a secondary way to get in, or I encourage you to use high power if you are coming in on RF. Don't be quick to hit your push to talk. Leave a brief pause in between transmissions. This allows our digital users a chance to break in, since there is a little bit of latency on the digital side. And once you do hit your push to talk, wait about 1 second and then start talking. That way we do not miss your prefix or the first word of what you're saying, due to the repeater decoding your PL tone and accessing the repeater. Let's see here. I encourage everyone to write down the stations checking in, especially the person after you, so you know who to pass it off to. And again, this is Phil KC3CIB. So at first, we'll take short time check-ins. We'll do digital modes and then RF. Then we'll run through our short time check-ins, and then we will go to our regular check-ins, those that can stick around for a while and just continue on with the roundtable. So I think I